0: Samantha Urbani. That was Showing Up, wrapping up that set. A set I like to call Stuck in the 80s. All of those songs, I swear, can come out straight of an 80s movie montage. We got a caller. Caller, call back in about 2 minutes, and I will take your request. Because right now, it's time for the Festivities Guide. 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All right, y'all, there's so many great things coming up. First, I want to tell you about the 5th annual Redwood Coast Kite Festival and Artisan Fair. 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The festival is a free, family-friendly event held along the Humboldt Bay waterfront over at Halverson Park in Eureka. That big old park right underneath the Samoa Bridge. When you look down, you're like, whoa, that's a cool area. Yeah, that's Halverson Park. It's really cool. They are part of the Dreammaker Project. And they're putting on another amazing event. The festival is a collaborative endeavor with Humboldt County Kite Flyers, artists, artisans, and galleries. So join them this weekend. And also a part of the event, May 17th on that Sunday, you can learn to tie-dye. That's right. Tie-dye Humboldt at the Kite Festival from 10 a.m. to 1 p.m. May 17th. You can learn to tie-dye with free project that primarily serves individuals experiencing housing insecurity. This is one of many events going on during the You Found It Festival. It's going on all the way until June 30th. And here in Case Lake, we will tell you all these events. And you can find more information at eurekaculturalarts.org. All right, other fun things since we're on this weekend. You know what else is coming up? The Rutabaga Ball. That's right, the Rutabaga Ball. Viva la Glory, Saturday, May 16th. This is going on over at the Eureka Theater. Doors open at 6. Show is at 7 p.m. Is there a theme? I'm wondering, I am reading. There we go. This year, the Royal Romp will be held. We know that. 1 weekend before the Kinetic Grand Championship. Yes, yes. They are celebrating Queen Poison Candy's 10th Queeniversary and Queen Foxy Biloxi's 20th Queeniversary. Aw. Honoring the Elvis-loving Queen Foxy with the theme, Viva la Glory. Okay, so that is the theme. Viva la Glory. Whether you're a glittered up goofball, a bedazzled badass, or just ready to have fun, you can have a chance to put your name on the crown. We do not want to go on a break yet. No, not yet. I'm still telling you about the Rutabaga Ball. All right, so that is happening May 16th. If you would like to apply, you can go to www.rutabagaqueen.com. And for tickets and sponsorships, you can also go to rutabagaqueen.com. Today, if you're like, I'm looking for an event today, Ree, what can I do? Tonight over, let's see, at Humbrews, they are doing their May Solidarity Gathering. You can join Friends of the Eel River and their allies for Solidarity Gathering today at Humbrews from 5 to 7 p.m. They're going to be joined by the North Coast Growers Association. And also, pretty cool show that I just learned about going on at the ATL tonight. If you love reggae, then you might be interested in this show, Protégé and the Indignation. Let's see, tonight, what time does the show start? Starts at 8 p.m. You can get your tickets now at eventbrite.com. Have a lot of fun, whatever you plan on doing, slugs. And that wraps up the Festivities Guide. More music coming your way right after this.
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0: Redwood by Tiberius, right here on Case Lug, wrapping up that set. Maybe life would be easier if I was just a redwood tree. Maybe. Maybe we'd be happier if we were just trees in the redwoods. You're tuned in here to Case Lug in the afternoon. Of course, we got the wild card pick coming up. Something very new for all of you, so stay tuned for that. And if you are in the mood for another punk show, it's around the corner. Get ready. Arcata Rampart Indoor Skate Park has a banger hardcore punk ska show this upcoming Wednesday, May 13th, with bands Leftover Crack headlining, along with bands Human Issue, Spaceman Bob, and local skate punks Imperial Destructo, who will be here on Case Lug paying me a visit. We're going to chat with the band Imperial Destructo. That's very exciting. They're coming in tomorrow around this time, actually, so that'll be fun. This is an all-ages show. It starts at 7 p.m., $20. You can get your tickets now. On that note, more music coming your way right after this.
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3: 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Something new for all you fiending for new music. The Wild Card Pick made possible thanks to Bell & Hook, Satori Wellness, Greenwired, and Mad River Gardens. All right, y'all. Something new from Jerry Paper, the creative persona of songwriter, producer, and performer Lucas Nathan. Lucas Nathan, oh, he is a character, if I were to describe anyone. Jerry Paper, every time I would think of a Jerry Paper song, I just think of fun, comedic, lighthearted. Especially a lot of his cover art is very fun. He has this this one where there's... It straight up looks like there's hot dogs coming out of his eyes, but it's just like him looking like a snail. So that's kind of the vibe Jerry Paper brings to the indie realm. It's all goofy over here on this side of Jerry Paper's world. So Jerry Paper, he has a brand new album that, yes, it just released this past March called Boink. And this one, of course, is off of that new album. This track specifically focuses on themes of human connection in this digital age. The song discusses wanting like physical interaction over digital interactions. You'll hear lyrics referring to throwing a phone in the sea, punching a TV, and finding connection. Your wild card pick of the day. This is Jerry Paper with Contact.

0: slug.
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4: The Badawat Wiyot in the ancestral Mad River Valley lived on active floodplains with seismically active watersheds for many thousands of years. These ancestors were always engaged in natural hazard mitigation. The ancestral Wiyot may simply have thought of risk assessment and hazard planning as exercising common sense, while modern-day Wiyot operate within a much more complex regulatory environment. Today, the Blue Lake Rancheria builds on those ancient practices with the same goal, to reduce damage and the loss of life resulting from disasters. 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

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New bands, new songs, new sounds. Welcome to the 6 o'clock hour, Slug Nation. Hope your afternoon commute is treating you well. And hopefully it's a nice commute home or wherever you are traveling to. Right now, starting us off at the end of the day, this one is Wet Leg, Manage Out.

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8: You are tuned in to K-Slug in the afternoon. It's time we listen to some music that was made right here in Humboldt County. Welcome to the Home Style Hits Set, sponsored by Hyperion Humboldt Realty. And this afternoon, serving it up hot and ready, I got a mix of artists for you. So first, starting off, local singer, songwriter, musician, Gabriel Isaac. You may have known him many bands here in Humboldt, also from Wild Abandon. So from his solo project, this is Sin Eater by Gabriel Isaac right here on K-Slug.

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6: Okay, who can actually make us a Slug Light beer? That'd be pretty fun, even for the lulz, even for just something fun to have, maybe like at Oysterfest or something. I don't know. The possibilities, they are endless. All right, in all seriousness, slugs, I am wrapping up the afternoon show. It's about that time I get on out of here. Enjoy your evening and whatever plans you got. If it's meeting up with some friends to have a cup of coffee, maybe a nice pint of beer at your favorite local spot, or cuddling up on your couch with your fur babies. Enjoy the rest of your night. You'll catch you tomorrow. We'll get through a Tuesday afternoon together. And I hope all of you mamas out there had a wonderful Mother's Day, felt appreciated as you should, and even for all you pet parents out there. All right, this one is for you. I'm Ree Marie signing off. This one's called Dog Dribble by Get Down Services right here on K-Slug. Bye.

Let me hurt in the tall trees. There was innocent from the start. Now I look in the deepest dark. Suicide or a soft breeze. Bloody hurts on both knees. Let me hurt in the tall trees. There was innocent from the start.

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3: I'm a kitty cat, a fancy kitty cat. I'm walking around. Meow, meow, meow, meow, meow. Ah, yes, this home looks adequate. You there, human. This is my home, now feed me.
4: This is not your home, talking cat that I've never met before.
3: Of course it is. Ignore the collar. Tis a remnant of my former family, who I'll be going back to in a few days.
4: Okay, let's see here. 7078.
3: That does not sound like food.
4: Well, it's not. I'm putting information on Humboldt Paws Cause.
3: I didn't sign a release for that image. 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
3: Fellow adventurers, we have traveled the world together, raiding, dungeon slaying, dragons, and partying at every tavern we've come across.
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2: Rumble. 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
5: Bard? Did somebody call my name? Is it time for a song? Well...
6: No, please.
7: No, please, no.
6: Suck.
3: Not that song again, Bard. You seem to only know one song, and you play it over and over.
5: But you all loved my song. Druid, just the other day, you said you liked my song.
3: They were just being polite, Bard.
5: But you're not Bardcore unless you live Bardcore. Isn't that what we're always saying?
6: You suck.
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5: So instead of me, your faithful bard, shredding the lute for which I have trained my entire life, you'd prefer what? Some sort of enchanted box that plays music from across the globe at the most spontaneous of whims?
8: I'd love that.
9: Exactly.
5: Oh, well, I do have one of those, actually.
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0: I'm a kitty cat, a fancy kitty cat. I'm walking around. Meow, meow, meow, meow, meow. Ah, yes, this home looks adequate. You there, human! This is my home, now feed me.
1: This is not your home, talking cat that I've never met before.
0: Of course it is. Ignore the collar. Tis a remnant of my former family, who I'll be going back to in a few days.
1: Okay, let's see here. 7078...
0: That does not sound like food.
1: Well, it's not. I'm putting information on Humboldt Paws Cause.
0: I didn't sign a release for that image. What is Paws Cause?
1: It's a website where community members can put up posts to let other folks know if they've lost or found a pet. You can put up a picture, last place seen, contact information, and when all that's done online, you can print out missing or found posters and put them around your neighborhood.
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1: What does that mean?
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this while a hand, three sixes and a jack, a four clubs, I'm missing all that touching and that kissing, but the game is over now, this is my new hell.

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1: It's the smell of the future.
0: What?
1: I am the ghost of Radio Future.
0: Oh my god. Dale, did you order a ghost?
2: Nope.
1: No. No one ordered me.
0: Hey, Ree, there's a ghost here. Did you order him?
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0: Oh, wait, shh. Hey, Dale.
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1: Witchcraft.
4: No, we're DJs. Put them on.
1: I haven't heard this yet.
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1: I will.
2: Cool. 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
1: No, I think I'll keep them.
2: But
1: I said no.
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0: So tired. 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Great. Now serving the hot quad. Good morning. Whoa.
1: Welcome.
0: This looks like a coffee shop, but it isn't.
1: Oh, there's tasty jams, guaranteed.
0: So it's a jam shop.
1: Might I recommend our hot quad?
0: Like 4 shots of espresso? I want that. Let's do that.
1: Oh, it's 4 shots of something. Now, let's pick a flavor. How about Young the Giant?
0: The band? What kind of coffee shop is this?
2: Silent breed is people!
1: 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Back-to-back flavor. See?

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0: Make it? 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I thought we were just going for a walk in the forest.
1: To our very important meeting, of course. 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

0: Ugh, I want something to do.
1: You know, I do too.
0: Actually, there was this one thing I wanted to do.
1: Yeah? What time did you want to do it?
0: I don't know. I think it starts at 2.
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0: was that?
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0: 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Feed me.
1: This is not your home, talking cat that I've never met before.
0: Of course it is. Ignore the collar. Tis a remnant of my former family, who I'll be going back to in a few days.
1: Okay, let's see here. 7078.
0: That does not sound like food.
1: Well, it's not. I'm putting information on Humboldt Paws Cause.
0: I didn't sign a release for that image. What is Paws Cause?
1: 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You can put up a picture, last place seen, contact information, and when all that's done online, you can print out missing or found posters and put them around your neighborhood.
0: Oh, and what if I'm not really a cat?
1: What does that mean?
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of the movie. Wrote myself into the scene, stitched myself into the suit. Now I'm stretching out the seams. Delusions of my glory, who's the hero in the story? Guess I've leaned into it now.

0: So tired. I must fix this. Oh, a coffee shop. Great. Now serving the hot quad. Good morning. Whoa.
1: Welcome.
0: This looks like a coffee shop, but it isn't.
1: Oh, there's tasty jams, guaranteed.
0: So it's a jam shop.
1: Might I recommend our hot quad?
0: Like 4 shots of espresso? I want that. Let's do that.
1: Oh, it's 4 shots of something. Now, let's pick a flavor. How about Young the Giant?
0: The band? What kind of coffee shop is this?
2: Silent Breed is people!
1: It's the type of shop that'll give you 4 servings of indie music from one artist. Back-to-back flavor. See?

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0: What?
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0: Oh my god. Dale, did you order a ghost?
2: Nope.
1: No. No one ordered me.
0: Hey, Ree, there's a ghost here. Did you order him?
1: You can't order a ghost.
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0: Ree wants to know what you want.
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0: Oh, wait, shh. 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

0: This is turning into a very unsafe walk. 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
0: Make it? Make it where? I thought we were just going for a walk in the forest.
1: To our very important meeting, of course. 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

0: Obviously, that's why I encourage everybody to go to therapy.
1: Fellow adventurers, we have traveled the world together, raiding, dungeon slaying, dragons, and partying at every tavern we've come across.
2: I'll drink to that.
1: But I'm sure I speak for all of us when I say we need to address the issue of our bard.
0: Rumble. He's not very good.
3: Bard? Did somebody call my name? Is it time for a song? Well...
4: No, please.
5: Oh, please, no.
6: Your sock.
1: Not that song again, Bard. You seem to only know one song, and you play it over and over.
3: But you all loved my song. Druid, just the other day, you said you liked my song.
1: They were just being polite, Bard.
3: But you're not Bardcore unless you live Bardcore. Isn't that what we're always saying?
6: You're a sock.
5: I think what we're trying to say, dear Bard, is that we don't like it, and we'd like something new.
3: So instead of me, your faithful Bard, shredding the lute for which I have trained my entire life, you'd prefer what? Some sort of enchanted box that plays music from across the globe at the most spontaneous of whims?
7: Sure. Yeah, I'd actually love that.
6: Exactly.
3: Oh, well, I do have one of those, actually.
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0: 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Your bard will be sad. You will be happy.
3: Not the loot.
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I just need a break from the sand, cause it's killing me. You're supposed to be here before the last song. 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

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Now I live in the deepest dark.

0: Ugh, I want something to do.
1: You know, I do too.
0: Actually, there was this one thing I wanted to do.
1: Yeah? What time did you want to do it?
0: I don't know. I think it starts at 2.
1: Where is it?
0: Place? It might be new.
1: How do you not know the time and place of the thing you want to do?
0: I just thought it would be a nice thing to share with you.
1: Well, where the f*** are we even headed to?
0: Hello?
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0: Yeah. Where'd you find that info, Hugh?
1: Who's Hugh?
0: Shh.
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You sure you don't want it, man? I can use it. Take it. It's just things that you don't want. I can use them. Meg can use them. 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
1: Oh, Meg, don't be rude.
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1: They might need it. 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

0: cat, a fancy kitty cat. I'm walking around. Meow, meow, meow, meow, meow. Ah, yes, this home looks adequate. You there, human! This is my home, now feed me.
1: This is not your home, talking cat that I've never met before.
0: Of course it is. Ignore the collar. Tis a remnant of my former family, who I'll be going back to in a few days.
1: Okay, let's see here. 7 of 7, 8...
0: That does not sound like food.
1: Well, it's not. I'm putting information on Humboldt Paws Cause.
0: I didn't sign a release for that image. What is Paws Cause?
1: It's a website where community members can put up posts to let other folks know if they've lost or found a pet. You can put up a picture, last place seen, contact information, and when all that's done online, you can print out missing or found posters and put them around your neighborhood.
0: Oh, and what if I'm not really a cat?
1: What does that mean?
2: 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You get the idea. If you ever lose or find a pet, go to HumboldtPawsCause.com and K-Slug will spread the word.
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0: So tired. I must fix this. Oh, a coffee shop. Great. Now serving the hot quad. Good morning. Whoa.
1: Welcome.
0: This looks like a coffee shop, but it isn't?
1: Oh, there's tasty jams, guaranteed.
0: So it's a jam shop.
1: Might I recommend our hot quad?
0: Like 4 shots of espresso? I want that. Let's do that.
1: Oh, it's 4 shots of something. Now, let's pick a flavor. How about Young the Giant?
0: The band? What kind of coffee shop is this?
2: Silent Breed is people!
1: 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Back-to-back flavor. See?

0: 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It's kind of a new thing.
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0: Oh my god. Dale, did you order a ghost?
2: Nope.
1: No, no one ordered me.
0: Hey, Ree, there's a ghost here. Did you order him?
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0: Oh, wait, shh. 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

0: This is turning into a very unsafe walk. 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
1: 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If we hurry now, we can still make it.
0: Make it? Make it where? I thought we were just going for a walk in the forest.
1: To our very important meeting, of course. 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
0: Not at all, but at this rate, we're never gonna get there.
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six wild, a hand, three sixes and a jack, a four clubs I'm missing, all that touching and that kissing, but the game is over now, this is my new house.

93.1, 94.5, KSLG FM Arcata, Humboldt's new music. Yes. Oh, the music. That's why we're here, right? That's the wonderful, beautiful, wants to cuddle with you with the trunk elephant in the room. That was Tame Impala with Elephant on KSLG that you were just hearing at the end of the 5 o'clock. If you're, you know, a little half in, half out, little sleepy bow beepers, but you're trying to open up your eyelids, hello, a gentle welcome to Tuesday. It's already Tuesday. I know yesterday was just Monday, but it's already Tuesday. And by already Tuesday, I mean closer and closer to Friday. Thank you for joining me on live and local radio. Yesterday, I was told that I have such soft energy in the morning. I have a feeling that might not be the case this morning. I woke up a little amped with a T. I woke up a little ramped up, if you will. So we'll see how the show progresses. If you want to be a part of that, if you want to be a part of the party, 707-722-5754. That's 707-722-KSLG. And let's kick off the 6 with Courtney Barnett. This one goes out to all the drivers that don't pay attention to the folks that are on the road with them. Stay in your lane.

Dope Lemon channeled absolutely the thoughts, the inner thoughts of our pets when we leave for the day. And they're just like, where do they go? Where they disappear to? No, you know what's heartbreaking is the people that have video cameras inside of their home and they capture how forlorn their pets look home on their own. Oh, I know. Don't think about it. Don't think about it. That's Dope Lemon. Home soon for that Courtney Barnett. Stay in your lane. I was not expecting the single lane that Dirt Buyer would choose for the latest album, Dirt Buyer 3. I got bait and switched again, because if you were expecting Dirt Buyer 3 to have the same energy as the lead single that came off of it, he goes very folky, very ballady for most of the album, and then dead center is the energy of the single Get to Choose. Okay, Slug.

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You love music that was created locally. That was a local band, Phosphorus, who I had the immense pleasure of seeing live at the former Blondie's spot years ago. That was Fester. Before that, we had the Happy Fits, Everything You Do. I've got my favorite Birdie song coming up in a bit after Metric, Victim of Luck on K-Slug.

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5: My name's Catherine. I'm from McKinleyville, and I listen to K-Slug because it's the best channel in Humboldt.

One day I'm going to walk into a room and feel confident enough to be like, eat your heart out. To someone who's just minding their business, like, huh? That was Jackie Unspun, which always makes me think of honey. Always makes me crave spun honey. I love spun honey. For that Matt Berninger, Inland Ocean. I was thinking about doing a storytelling hot quad, just of songs that tell stories, recount poetry, you know, take a deep dive into reciting literature. But then I was like, that would be the longest hot quad ever. And I personally don't feel like subjecting myself to that. But we do have some awesome storytellers, as you know, that we play on Case Lug. I love the new Eves and the story of the Highwayman.

0: Someone's dance card is full and beyond. Bridget calls me baby. I danced with another love in my dream. For that Walk the Moon down in the dumps, I haven't heard that one in a minute. And I was looking for some Walk the Moon this morning. And also the New Eves, their story of the Highwayman. You're listening to K-Slug. We got a few more songs before we hit the information hour. Stay tuned.
1: 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I'm going to pull over and ask that man for directions. Hi there. We're looking to get to the campground?
2: 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No, I'm just kidding. 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
3: I'm a kitty cat, a fancy kitty cat. I'm walking around. Meow, meow, meow, meow, meow. Ah, yes, this home looks adequate. You there, human! This is my home now, feed me.
4: This is not your home, talking cat that I've never met before.
3: Of course it is. Ignore the collar. Tis a remnant of my former family, who I'll be going back to in a few days.
4: Okay, let's see here. 7078.
3: That does not sound like food.
4: Well, it's not. I'm putting information on Humboldt Paws Cause.
3: I didn't sign a release for that image. What is Paws Cause?
4: 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You can put up a picture, last place seen, contact information, and when all that's done online, you can print out missing or found posters and put them around your neighborhood.
3: Oh, and what if I'm not really a cat?
4: What does that mean? Humboldt Paws Cause for owners of dogs, cats, turtles, bearded dragons, pigs, goats. You get the idea. If you ever lose or find a pet, go to HumboldtPawsCause.com and K-Slug will spread the word.
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huge leap back to 84. I know. On a new music station, I know. But I revisited that track over the weekend. How could I not just make it be a part of my day at some point this week? Cocteau Twins, Those Eyes, That Mouth. Before that, AFI, Behind the Clock. You're listening to K-Slug, Humboldt's New Music, here on May 12th. And just a reminder, May is Mental Health Matters Month. There's a couple of events that I want to focus on, give some time to here in the information hour. Today at around 11 a.m., there's going to be a mental health awareness walk and rally. And this is according to I believe it's the county's website. Let me just double check the link that I got these from, because I sent these out and I'm trying to remember the link that I got it from. Let me see here. So from the Humboldt Gov website. So this is from the county website. They have a calendar up right now for Mental Health Matters Month. Today, a mental health awareness walk and rally at 11 a.m. starting at 720 Wood Street in Eureka. They'll be walking to the courthouse steps for a rally at noon. It is open to everybody to join. And I know that at 9 a.m. this morning, the Humboldt County Board of Supervisors is going to be doing one, a May is Mental Health Matters Month proclamation, a Peer Support Specialist Appreciation Proclamation, and Maternal Mental Health Month proclamation as well. But for things for the public to get active in, 11 a.m. at 720 Wood Street, there will be a walk from that location to the courthouse steps for a rally at noon for Mental Health Awareness Walk and Rally. And then tomorrow, if you want to plan ahead, St. Vincent de Paul's free dining facility and community resource center is hosting a screening of What About Bob? This is so interesting to me, as I will peruse and thrift and secondhand find DVDs. And What About Bob is a movie that I have come across three times in the last 2 weeks. Now, if you don't remember that movie, it came out in 91. I believe. Hold on. Sorry, it's very quiet in my head. 91, May 17th, 1991. It's the one with Richard Dreyfuss, Bill Murray. Bill Murray plays like a person who has a lot of dependency issues and a lot of phobias, etc. And he kind of follows his psychiatrist on his family trip. And, you know, it's an interesting thing about the dynamics between psychiatrist and patient and understanding each other. But it is, quote, a funny look at a serious topic. And they're going to be showing that film tomorrow at the St. Vincent de Paul Free Dining Facility at 35 West 3rd Street in Eureka. That is from 2 o'clock to 4. The film starts showing at 2. And then it'll be followed by a discussion about mental health and wellness. And again, this is also open to the public. So just a couple things to look at for today and tomorrow for Mental Health Matters Month here in May. Thank you for tuning into K-Slug and the Information Hour. The small talk segment coming up in a bit. That is your Slug forecast and your Slug festivities guide. I got some Eka Vandal as well on the way after. Congratulations. Fought for love.

0: We are a few days away from her debut album being released. Looking for People to Unfollow drops May 22nd. That was Eka Vandal with Sorry Crash. For that, congratulations. Fought for Love. You're listening to K-Slug. New bands, new songs, new sounds, new weather? New weather? I don't know. Yesterday felt like a new kind of renewal of self here on the coast. It was pretty overcast, pretty cloudy, a touch cold. But then right when I got off work, the sun came out and my backyard is far too overgrown to comfortably place a chair and sun in it. I gotta have someone just like, I mean, like everyone's like, oh, maybe you should hire goats. My problem isn't the stuff growing from the ground. It's the stuff looming overhead from the 500 trees that were planted on that property before I bought it. But I just can't comfortably put a chair in the backyard to just enjoy the sun. So what I did yesterday is I moved my car. I posted up in my driveway where the sun was hitting it real nice. And I just put a chair and a table and I sunned like a lizard with a good book and my bottle of water and my sunscreen. And it was wonderful. But in true Humboldt weather, you know, as quickly as I started enjoying myself and getting a little heat in my bones, the cloud cover just took over and there was no going back. That was it. That was it for the day. So will that be the same? I don't know. Let's see. It's time for your slug forecast on K-Slug. Crescent City starting off up there with y'all. Highs of 57, lows of 53. Looks like currently it is mostly cloudy right now. That mostly cloudiness is going to persist. And then in the evening, a chance of light rain. In the interior, high temperatures persisting, highs of 77, lows of 51 under that cloud cover. Just kind of feels like when you've got cloud cover and high temperatures, just like a bowl of hot and humidity. Looks like that cloud cover is going to persist all day. However, nighttime should be clearing up, leading into clearer skies for the rest of Wednesday. Over here on the coast, highs of 59, lows of 53. Cloud cover is going to continue all day. It is estimated to continue all day and come early tomorrow morning, like I'm talking 1 in the morning, a chance of light rain Wednesday morning, but that will lead hopefully into clearer skies as predicted for the next 1, 2, 3, 4, 5, 6, 7 days. Okay. All right. Better hold. And Soham, highs of 76, lows of 51. Those temperatures are going to drop into the high 60s tomorrow. Mostly cloud cover for the rest of today. However, as the weather gods have promised for the rest of us, looks like Soham also a chance of clear skies for the next 7 days. That's your slug forecast coming up on the other side. Your slug festivities guide. Hey, slug.
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never should have said. 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

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Now, from the folks that brought you Thirst Traps for Diego, Ski Team has another song out, New BF. Let's get it going.

0: 40 with Bal de Contraire, which also translates into Ball of Opposites or Conflicting Things. Basically, that song is about, you know, do it or get off the pot. It's now or never type of feels. 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I'm just going to say it right now. That's when I realized that I had enough songs from an upcoming album to make a hot quad of one of the bands that I love the most. So it's a lot for me today, but I hope you like it too. Sabina's Morning Show on K-Slug. Keep it here.
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And as I mentioned earlier, this is purely a self-indulgent Hot Quad. This is for my own Tuesday gratification. You are welcome to feel happy about it too. In fact, I really hope that you do, especially if you're a Future Islands fan. If you've listened to my show long enough, you know that I am. And they've got an album coming out in a few days. Oh, it's coming out the same day as that Ekka Vandal album. Who? Back-to-back listening for me. From a hole in the floor to a fountain of youth. A chronicling of the two-decade journey that Future Islands has been on. Now, rather than mark this moment in time with a best of, they have decided to do what a lot of other bands are doing, and I'm so happy for it, creating a collection of music that is not only some like older deep cuts, but also a rarities things that ended up on the cutting room floor, things that fans have only heard in concert, have only heard live, and have just had to carry those moments with them as the years have gone on. Future Islands is now gifting us all of that. Again, that's coming out May 22nd. We'll talk a little bit more about why the title From a Hole in the Floor to a Fountain of Youth is so significant. But this weekend when I realized I had four songs from this upcoming album, four enough for a Hot Quad, done and done. Starting off with one of their newer songs. Actually, all four of these songs are newer ones. All four of these are new songs on the album that are also going to join with their rarities and their cutting room floor rejects. Future Islands, new music, One Day.

New music from Future Islands, The Inkwell. Before that, One Day, that one coming up off of their newest release. When it came to penning the title of the new album, that came down to bassist William Cashin, who titled the album From a Hole in the Floor to a Fountain of Youth. He also took on the task of collecting the songs, the rarities, and only heard live singles that he was interested in having on the album. And he said he always loved the imagery of that line, from a hole in the floor to a fountain of youth. He said that the hole in the floor is the everyday struggle, but the fountain is the magic that happens when the life you dreamed about actually becomes the one you're living. It's the dream and the reality existing in the same room. He said the album is for everyone who has carried those songs with them from the first house parties to the rooms that they're playing in today. Continuing on with a couple more selections off of that upcoming album, both new songs, Future Islands, Sail.

0: Future Islands, Find Love. We also listen to Sail, The Inkwell, and One Day. I've always said that Sam Herring sounds like, he sings like he sounds like he's trying to get out of a hug. And also, I think Future Islands music is just the sonic equivalent of when your run or your jog starts to pick up speed. That is all off of their upcoming album, From a Hole in the Floor to a Fountain of Youth, out May 22nd, a collection of new songs, old songs never before heard by folks other than the folks that have attended live shows, and some old tracks as well, some rarities, etc. Can't wait for that. Can't wait for that. That and Ekka Vandals looking for people to unfollow on the same day. Let's go. Your Hot Quad on K-Slug, brought to you thanks to Living Styles, Maple Service, the Cal Poly Humboldt School of Business, and Liberty Fitness. On the other side, some telehealth, glass animals, and your wildcard pick of the day.
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0: Was Gordy cutting room floor. You're listening to K-Slug, Humboldt's new music. Yeah, sometimes you just got to call it. Sometimes you can't let the show go on anymore. 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
0: 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It's coming back home for the wildcard pick on K-Slug.

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1: 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Here's what's happening. Off leash and out of control, an in-depth report at Lost Coast Outpost asking whether Humboldt County can do anything to stop dog encounters from turning violent. In the air, PG&E is in the process of surveying electrical distribution lines and nearby vegetation in Humboldt County and Lake County in an effort to reduce wildfire risk. The surveys are being conducted by helicopter flights. Those flights will continue into late May. Supervisors. This week, the Humboldt County supervisors, among other things, will rehear a proposal to establish an independent civilian-led oversight system for the Humboldt County Sheriff's Office. The supervisors meet at 9 a.m. Tuesday. Details and more news at LostCoastOutpost.com anytime.
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9: It's not very good.
10: Bard? Did somebody call my name? Is it time for a song? Well...
11: No, please.
12: Oh, please, no.
6: Not that song again, Bard. You seem to only know one song, and you play it over and over.
10: But you all loved my song. Druid, just the other day, you said you liked my song.
6: They were just being polite, Bard.
10: But you're not Bardcore unless you live Bardcore. Isn't that what we're always saying?
11: You suck.
12: I think what we're trying to say, dear Bard, is that we don't like it, and we'd like something new.
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Is Jay Watson of this earth? I'm not sure all the projects he's in. That was Pond with Terrestrials for that Bad Sons, Cardiac Arrest, and some Weird Nightmare. Might see you there. Might hear your new favorite song on K-Slug. If you really, really love it, let us know. 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A thumbs up means you dig it. A thumbs down means you do not dig it. And that is okay. That is fine by us. Marlon Magnet, People Are Afraid? Tell me something I don't know on K-Slug.

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People love to spread bad rumors about us.

0: If someone came up to you with the alter ego of Annabelle Chairlegs, wouldn't you want to know their story? The lead singer of Annabelle Chairlegs said that that's what the name that she would give people when she'd go to the bar. I don't know what the backstory was. Maybe super spy? Maybe a furniture salesperson with a background in super spying? Annabelle Chairlegs is not a great name for a spy. 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

0: Tanya cassette, The Flame. Dale was just mentioning, reminding me how we have gotten a lot of love on that Tanya cassette post on the Case Look page. Well, duh, she's awesome. You know, I mean, also Dale's curation skills of our social media in regards to the wildcard pick are A++, gold star, blue ribbon, gold medal.
1: Good morning. You know how long it takes me to figure out that social media post every day? It takes about an hour to figure out how to post on Facebook and Instagram.
0: You've come so far.
1: I know. That's like,
0: I'm so proud of you.
1: Used to be a lot longer than that. And if I make a mistake, you better believe that's going to be, you know, about another half an hour to dig me out of that hole, you know?
0: My biggest fear is bouncing between my accounts.
1: Oh, don't even tell me.
0: Well, you don't have to worry about it because you've got, like, no social media presence.
1: That's true, but I still have to, like, post photo. I'm, like, downloading the album art and then posting those photos. And yeah, that scares me to no end.
0: Oh, no, I'm talking about, like, a separate social media, like your own personal social media.
1: Yes, that's true. Although this was the weird thing, I may or may not, right? Because there is, like, a Dale Cooper Instagram that both of us, I was like, is that me?
0: And I feel like your brother might have mentioned it as well. Someone you know mentioned it as well.
1: Somebody messaged you about it. I was like, I don't think I made an Instagram. But then you messaged it, and I got a message.
0: Oh, yeah,
1: and I was like,
0: thought someone had created a Dale Cooper Case Log Instagram. Like, there was something nefarious afoot.
1: Which I almost prefer, because the other option is I created one, and I don't remember it. And I don't like that. But, yeah.
0: Yeah, no, that post is hitting it. So
1: whoever decided that the eldest member of the crew would be the social media person.
0: It was me.
1: Who can I talk to about that?
0: Because, was me.
1: Yeah, I know. I feel like re-shirked some responsibility. It came on to me. I merely adopted the social media technology. Re was born into it, molded by it, you know.
0: I mean, it's a life skill now, I suppose.
1: Totally.
0: It is? Question mark?
1: Question mark?
0: Yeah.
1: It's whatever it is, we have to know how to do it.
0: Again, that's Tanya Cassette, The Flame, a.k.a. the what I used to call my heartburn whenever I'd eat pesto. But thank you, Dale, for getting me a pesto roll this morning. Warmed! You had them warm it.
1: The Flame. That's a great one, too. Yeah, The Flame. It's just pure acid reflux in restaurant form.
0: I feel like every time someone gets heartburn, they should just exclaim, The Flame! I feel like that would add, like, a much-needed dramatic effect to everybody's life. Just a pinch of excitement? Or is there too much excitement in the world?
1: I feel like there's not enough good excitement in the world.
0: There's not
1: enough
0: good excitement.
1: There's excitement about all the potential terrible things that are happening, when I just want excitement about, like, the weird future city with a bunch of weird loopy ramps. Where's that city? we're supposed to have that city.
0: Or have you ever seen, do you remember that? Was it Matt Damon in it? Elysium?
1: I did see Elysium.
0: Just one big loop. The world that they put beyond the stars.
1: That's true.
0: For all the rich folks.
1: I like big arc worlds like that. There was a sweet book I read called Book of the New Sun. Mm-hmm. And there's a second part of it called Book of the Long Sun. And it's kind of cool because it's like one of those books where I was like, I don't know what's going on. I think this is what's happening. I love this kind of books. And yeah, it's a cool – it's like a spherical – it's like I think the world is in some sort of spaceship, which is all kind of a spherical world with one kind of like thread filament of light going through it. And that, like, twists, so there's, like, nighttime on one side and daylight on the other. A cool, weird idea. Kind of Elysium idea. I think – I could be wrong. I think Elysium was done by Neil Blomkamp, who did District 9.
0: Let's take a looky-loo. Let's take a looky-loo.
1: District 9, which was a really killer, socially conscious sci-fi movie.
0: Was it District 9? No, Chappie is what I just picked up from the antique store down the way.
1: That was
0: But I do him. Want District 9. District 9 was heartbreaking, but important.
1: What did you think of Chappie? Chappie was divisive just because of the whole Diantward thing.
0: Well, I didn't know that. I've never watched it. That was a blind buy for me.
1: Right. Well, they're in it.
0: They're in it?
1: Totally. They're a fairly big part of it.
0: Oh, my God. Okay. Well, I'm putting that out in the –
1: I'm just trying
0: – Maybe I should put it into the free library in front of the church down the
1: – Yolandi's a pretty good actor.
0: Oh, no.
1: Ninja, not so much.
0: Oh, I can't do it. Can't do it. All Chappie, right. Well,
1: but the Chappie character is pretty fun. Pretty cute.
0: Well, that's what – because he looked hilarious. Dang it.
1: Yeah.
0: Okay. Well, can't have nice things.
1: Nope.
0: Elysium done by – yes, you were right. Neil with two L's. Blomkamp.
1: Nell.
0: Nell. Is it Nell? N-E-I-L-L.
1: Who remembers Nell? Any 90s kids out there?
0: That sounds like a book.
1: Oh, man, this is bringing me back. I shouldn't even be talking about this. Nell is Jodie Foster as a lady who was raised in the woods by herself. So she speaks her own, like, language. She, like, her twin. It's like her and her twin raised by herself. Liam Neeson is the, like, psychiatrist or something who finds her. It's a very 90s movie.

0: and becomes a danger. And then Cuba Gooding Jr. is the dude who's like, you're a danger to yourself.
1: Well, now I have to watch that just for that.
0: Now I want
1: to
0: watch Jerry Maguire.
1: Oh, wow. I haven't seen that forever.
0: Just free associating all over the place. I'm sorry.
1: It's not even your time to do that yet. You have like 12 more minutes.
0: I got to prepare for the Rutabaga Queens.
1: You got the Rutabaga Queens coming in later. Yep. It says 10-ish. That's pretty soon.
0: Gentlemen to bed. For we interview the queens at 10-ish. It's going to be the Rutabaga Queens coming after my Lubega marathon. Lubega into the Rutabagas.
1: Just play a whole set of Lubega in different languages.
0: It's just, the whole set is just that one song in 5 different languages.
1: Okay, well, we better give him some music.
0: Yes, please.
1: Give him some music. Okay, all right. Local Weatherman coming up. Ista, Gods and Heat. If you like this, like it on KSLG.com. If you hate it, rebuke it, don't want it anywhere near your ear holes anymore, a simple thumbs down will do. It's KSLG.

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8: All right, that's it for my show for today. Stay tuned for Dale Cooper, What Happens Next, and the Rutabaga Queens at 10-ish. They're going to be making the rounds around here. This has been Sabina's Morning Show. That has been me. This has been a show. Don't say I never gave y'all nothing. Poor Bambi. This one is for free. Bye.

arms, and both knees. Let me hurry in the tall trees. I was innocent from the start. Now I look in the deepest dark suicide. Or a soft breeze, bloody hurts on both knees. Let me hurry in the tall trees. I was innocent from the start. Now I live in the deepest dark.

saved from the leaving, and Dale Cooper enters. That means it's time for What Happens Next, a morning radio show, at least for a couple hours on 93.1, 94.5, KSLUG, KSLGFM, Arcata, Humboldt County's home for new bands, new songs, and new sounds. And an interview with your reigning and some of the previous Rutabaga Queens. You've got a bunch of the Rutabaga Queens coming into the studio. They should be here in mere moments, because in case you didn't know, everybody, we've got the Connecticut Grand Sculpture Championship, which is coming up at the end of the month. And before that, this weekend, we've got the Rutabaga Ball, where we will crown a brand new Rutabaga Queen for the 2026 Connecticut Grand Championship. We'll talk all about that. When the Queens come in the studio, they're going to be making a run down the stations. They'll be starting at K-Hum. They should be here around 10:15, 10:30. We'll be talking about what's going on at the upcoming Rutabaga Ball, which is coming up Saturday the 16th. Doors at 6, show at 7 o'clock at the historic Eureka Theater. Tickets can be found at rutabagaqueen.com. Are you ready to get glorious, everybody? This year, the Royal Romp is going to be held the weekend before the race, and it's going to be a night of over-the-top performances, questionable pageantry, and all-out glory, everybody. The current and past Rutabaga royal family is going to gather at the historic Eureka Theater to crown the next reigning queen in a spectacle of pure kinetic chaos. Contestants are going to show off their talents, charm, and complete lack of shame to win your heart and your vote, and we'll be talking about that coming up here soon, just in about 10, 20, maybe even 30 minutes. We'll see, but we've got a sweet queen set to kick things off. We'll get into the reigning queen of the Montreal scene, Magi Merlin's new one coming up, but first, it's Queens of the Stone Age, Carnivore.

0: In Sound to All is the full name of the band, and they call themselves Ista. That was a track called Waves. You can find it on their new self-titled record. Ooh, and the waves of euphoria abound, everybody, because the queens are in the building. We've got not one, not two, but three Rutabaga Queens in the building right now. They are hitting up Toby at K-Hum. So if you want to hear Toby's chat with the reigning queen of the Rutabagas in the Kinetic Grand Championship, Lucy Lips is here. Here with a couple of the other previous reigning queens, and they are going to be talking about the Rutabaga Ball, which is coming up this Saturday. It'll be a great time. It's a Kinetic fundraiser, and then Kinetics are going to follow up right after that on Memorial Day weekend. So it's all coming up. It's all very kinetic. It's all very chaotic. It's all going to be awesome. So stay tuned for my chat with the Rutabaga Queens here in about a half an hour. But get ready, and get ready for the get ready for the season if you're not already, everybody. 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We've got some sweet, sweet tunes coming up from Coach Party. We'll get into something from Eka Vandal's upcoming record, Boy Genius, in there, because we got to, because this is an indie station. And if you got a request, I'll play that too. 722-5754. Call me.
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6: I'll drink to that.
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7: Bard? Did somebody call my name? Is it time for a song? 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
6: No, please.
8: Oh, please, no.
9: You suck.
5: Not that song again, Bard. You seem to only know one song, and you play it over and over.
7: But you all loved my song. Druid, just the other day, you said you liked my song.
5: They were just being polite, Bard.
7: But you're not Bardcore unless you live Bardcore. Isn't that what we're always saying?
8: I think what we're trying to say, dear Bard, is that we don't like it, and we'd like something new.
7: So instead of me, your faithful Bard, shredding the lute for which I have trained my entire life, you'd prefer what? Some sort of enchanted box that plays music from across the globe at the most spontaneous of whims?
10: Yeah, I'd actually love that.
9: Exactly.
7: Oh, well, I do have one of those, actually.
11: What up, Humboldt County? You're tuned into rock around the world. This is what happens next.
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0: 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Your bard will be sad. You will be happy.
7: Not the loot!
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0: 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And if you would like to hear an interview with your reigning rutabaga queen, well, you've got that coming up as well. We're going to be chatting with Lucy Lips and some of the other folks who are going to be involved in the upcoming Rutabaga Ball, which is coming up on, Saturday? We'll be talking to them in the next set. Stick around.
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0: 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That's right, we modulate on both frequencies, and you can call both Gay Slug your live and local indie music headquarters. Good morning and what up? Sorry, spontaneous transatlanticism happens sometimes when you are about to interview the reigning rutabaga queen. What up, Lucy Lips?
1: Hey,
0: how goes
1: Dale,
0: it?
1: Dale, thanks for having us.
0: Big thank you to the Rutabaga Queen, a reigning Rutabaga Queen for the 2025 Kinetic Grand Championship. Lucy Lips is in the studio right now.
1: In the house.
0: Along with two queen hopefuls, two queens in waiting. We've got Gustav Wadlesworth III, mm-hmm. and I was given the option to leave the third off or include it. You know I'm going to include
1: yeah.
0: it.
1: Yeah, okay. Opted right. to keep the third.
0: Why I mean, anything
1: you?
0: To add a little Why bit not? More pizzazz to the name.
1: Yes.
0: And also we have Catastrophe. These are our two potential queens,
1: yes.
0: two of the many queens in the running for Rutabaga Queen this year.
1: Yes.
0: Good luck.
1: Thank you.
0: Tell us about – okay, so I've been mentioning all for the past month and stuff. I've been saying it's Kinetic Grand Sculpture time. It's Rutabaga Queen. I have to admit, it was years of me living in Humboldt before I really realized what the Rutabaga Queen is. So for everybody who is new, maybe doesn't really know, or maybe has been to the Kinetic Grand Championship but hasn't really paid attention to the Rutabaga part of it.
1: Mm-hmm. Yes.
0: Rutabaga me. What's going on?
1: Rutabaga me. Rutabaga me,
0: what's,
1: baby.
0: What's the role?
1: I am Rutabagging you
0: yes.
1: to learn a thing or two about the Rutabaga Queens,
0: Incredible.
1: Honey, because it is a rich history. Yes, you're not alone in that, which is, you know, kind of funny because Rutabaga Queens have been a part of the Kinetic Grand Championship, or previously known as the Kinetic Sculpture Race, for many years.
0: Almost since the beginning,
1: It was
0: right?
1: in 1973 that Barbara Ludwig, who was a friend of the race's late founder, Hobart Brown, decided that the race needed a reigning monarch because... Why not? And so she proclaimed herself the Rutabaga Queen. And since then, the tradition has grown to be a pageant that happens each year so that we can select a new Rutabaga Queen to reign over that year's race. As well as cheer, kind of champion the race all year round.
0: And be a general cheerleader
1: exactly.
0: for and encourager for the whole race and the whole scene.
1: Exactly.
0: So we are talking about the Rutabaga Ball, which
1: yeah.
0: is coming up this weekend,
1: is
0: Saturday
1: that
0: the 16th.
1: Happening soon?
2: I think it's Saturday.
3: I think it is Saturday.
1: Oh, my gosh.
3: Just the 16th.
1: We better get it together.
0: I want to remind you that the entire contest where you may or may not be crowned queen is coming up really soon, like this week.
3: Just very, very soon.
2: I think we'll figure it out.
0: I'm just going to throw that in your corner. I'm sure you've got it covered. I just wanted, it is coming up, I think, Saturday. So you might want to get your stuff ready.
3: Yeah.
1: Thank you. Thank you for keeping us on track.
0: And this is going to be at the historic Eureka Theater, the pageantry.
1: Indeed. With the doors at 6 and the show starting at 7. So that's this Saturday, May 16th. And it's going to be a real good time. We'll have a food truck there. There's drinks. It's all ages. Mm-hmm. Kids 12 and under are free. So
0: bring the kids.
1: Bring the kiddos. Mm-hmm. The kids love it. My kid loves it. Yeah. My kid, you have a kid, right? Catastrophe, you're bringing your kid?
2: There's two kids in my pageantry.
1: There's two kids in your... I thought you were going to say in my car. And I was like, did you just leave them in there?
2: Well, the windows are down. The AC is a little bit on.
0: We have the windows cracked, right?
1: Yeah. Okay, cool. With me right now. I left them out in the... Okay.
0: you've employed them. They're handing out flyers,
1: exactly.
0: right? They're part of your
2: they
0: street
2: know,
0: team.
2: They know their jobs.
1: Oh, kids are a great part. So Catastrophe just mentioned something maybe some people don't know. Usually when somebody is running for Rutabaga Queen, they are supported by what we call their entourage.
0: Mm.
1: You know, every queen needs to have an entourage to roll with her and help her look amazing at all times.
0: I'm sure it takes a village.
1: So people bring on a crew of people to help them perform their talent, to help them during the race as well. And sometimes that includes kids. And we always love it when the kids are included. They're
0: that
1: just,
0: is so
1: they're
0: incredible.
1: So much fun.
0: You got to show the kids how weird we can be.
1: Exactly.
2: Yeah, it's a tie back to the late founder Hobart Brown's message, which was adults having fun so that kids want to grow up.
0: Exactly.
1: Yeah.
0: That's such a great... It's such a great message.
1: Yeah.
0: Absolutely.
1: It is the sort of founding principle of the of kinetics, of the kinetic grand championship. And so then, of course, also for the rutabaga royalty.
0: To have fun, to embrace the weirdness, to show the new generation that it's pretty cool to be weird and do stuff that's unique.
1: Yes.
2: Yeah.
0: And
2: yeah.
0: I always think that, yeah, this is one of the things, you know, I moved up to Humboldt back in the long, long ago. And I moved from Sacramento, glittering Sacramento, to the North Coast when I was 18. In 2002, and it's just one of the things that's still around that makes Humboldt County really unique and cool. And you meet people you wouldn't meet otherwise, you wouldn't want to meet otherwise, but then you're forced to, and then you're forced to be creative together, and you go through something together, and that's really how you forge real friendships. You know what I mean?
2: That's how I made myself comfortable here. My first exposure to our community was getting pulled into the Kinetic Grand Championship with no warning of what it was.
0: So when did you get involved? Is this the first year? Have you been doing it for a long time?
2: This is my fifth year. This is my sixth year.
0: Nice.
2: So my first year, I was brought in to feed the racers on a non-racing sculpture.
0: Super important.
2: And I have ground pounded since. That's what we call our hardcore volunteers.
0: Nice. So you went the hardcore volunteer route, and now in the running for Rutabaga Queen.
2: Now in the running for Rutabaga Queen.
0: So
2: yes.
0: It's a steady. You know, a steady trajectory towards glory.
2: Yes. I did win Monstar Volunteer last year, so I figured, you know, the next thing up from that is royalty.
0: Congratulations.
1: Yes, I guess
0: obviously,
1: so.
0: Next step.
3: You know,
1: that's
3: one
1: great.
3: Might think, but there is a goose. There is a silly little goose afoot.
0: But there is some competition, is what I'm saying.
3: Yes, yes.
0: Some friendly competition. So that gets us to the Rutabaga Ball, which is coming up again Saturday the 16th at the Eureka Theater. Doors at 6 o'clock, show at 7. It's all ages. Don't miss it. What are some of the competition? Flaming hoops are you going to be forced to jump through?
3: Yeah. You know what? If we could do fire inside, I could and I would. But unfortunately, no, can't do fire. Yeah. But
0: oh, man, who do I talk to? Greg, let's talk to some of the people on the board of the Eureka Theater.
3: Yeah, talk
1: I
3: to
1: think they might be a little old, you know, for that.
3: Flammable.
1: Just a little, yeah.
0: It's just a little.
3: A little bestest.
0: Yeah.
3: But no, it's a wonderful theater, and I'm like, very excited. It's so gorgeous. And like, I walk in and it's just begging to be restored. And they're doing a lot of work, but I digress. What can you expect from Gustav Wattlesworth?
0: Mm.
3: Well, Gustav Wattlesworth is a traveling circus goose. So be prepared for the circus.
1: Yeah.
0: Some honks, some wild honks await.
3: Yes. Some maybe balloon animals.
0: Oh,
3: I
0: man.
1: Oh. Oh. Okay, now if we don't see balloon animals, we're
0: yeah, you've really
1: very
0: set up a high bar.
1: Yeah.
3: Yes. You might see balloon worms.
1: I want to see a balloon.
3: Yeah,
1: I want to see a balloon kinetic chicken. Maybe
3: you know
1: Rutabaga.
3: What? I'll talk to my people. We'll talk to your people.
1: You work
3: and
1: that out between now and then.
0: Steve Martin laid down how to get out of not knowing how to do a balloon animals in Parenthood all those years ago when he just does a little mashup and says your lower intestines.
1: Yeah.
0: That's pretty perfect. That's pretty
1: there
0: perfect. The kids love it.
1: That's
3: yes.
1: perfect. Yeah.
0: Totally.
1: So Catastrophe and Gustav here, along with three other contestants.
0: So we got five.
1: We got
0: five in the running.
1: People running.
0: Some
1: this
0: hardcore
1: year.
0: Competition.
1: Yeah, it was five people last year as well. And that's a good. That's a good turnout for us.
0: And we're doing crowd voting. Is that who? How are the Rutabaga Queens actually chosen?
1: So the Rutabaga Queens are selected by the Queens. So we have a panel of five judging queens, including myself. So watch out.
0: Oh, so that's why. Oh, okay. I was wondering why you were carrying so many bejeweled, what I assume were gifts, Fabergé eggs. I assume they have nothing to do. They're not bribes or anything,
1: well,
0: I assume.
1: So it's funny that you should mention that because in the great sport of kinetics and also of running for Rutabaga Queen, bribing is actually encouraged.
0: Very, very,
1: in
0: very
1: fact,
0: much a part of
1: it's
0: the.
1: It's basically required. So I do enjoy that about our traditions, that we have this kind of funny tongue-in-cheek, you know, attitude about it.
0: I love it. You can cheat during the race. You can cheat during
1: exactly.
0: the Rutabaga Ball.
1: You just, yeah.
0: Just, can
1: so
0: you do
1: you
0: it well?
1: You are expected to bribe us. Of course, that being said, the bribes are a part of your overall presentation, and, you know, it's not really going to win you a crown, but it does win you, you know, some points in favor with the queens if you have really great bribes. So our judging queens, you know, get to vote. All of the queens and even other royalty present will get to come sort of voice their opinion as well to be considered in the vote. And that is how we select the Rutabaga Queen. Now, there is also an opportunity for the audience to vote.
0: I was going to say, is there crowd participation here? Are you going to be pandering to the crowd
1: definitely,
0: at all?
1: Definitely, because we're trying to, you know, get them to get a lot of people to come out to this, you know, so part of the incentive there is that there is another title that you can win. We

0: Everybody gets a ticket. We'll have little coffee cans out with the contestants' pictures and names on them. And yeah, so there are a couple of different opportunities. You know, some might say that Glory Hog Princess is just as honorific, if not more so, than Queen.
1: Because that's incredible.
0: It's the community that chose you. So yeah.
1: A lot of different ways to vote. A lot of different ways to win.
0: Yes, and they'll be bringing. So we have three rounds. We do a Q&A. We do a water crossing section, probably the most confusing of all of the things that
1: even
0: we do.
1: Amongst the contestants.
0: Yeah,
1: themselves.
0: Because they're like, "What is this?" We leave a lot of things vague because we want people to be creative and you know, leave it really open to interpretation. So there is a part where they sort of mime pretending to cross the bay, like the sculptures have to do, and then battling the giant man-eating clam of Humboldt Bay.
1: Oh man. Who gets to be the giant man-eating clam?
0: Well, that's up to our contestants. Sometimes it's a person, sometimes it's an object, sometimes it's not there at all. I mean, it's really up to you. You probably don't want to give too much away.
1: Without giving it away, are we expecting what hidden talents, what secret weapons? Are there going to be secret weapons?
2: Yes.
1: I will just say yes.
0: There will be secret weapons. Obviously, we're not going to tell you what. But
1: yes, no, don't give it away.
2: No, I mean, the people I've chose to help me through this, my entourage, yes, are so supportive, so loving, and just down for the joke. Yeah. So
1: got to be down to make a fool of yourself for the cause.
2: We were practicing our choreography for the water crossing in front of their house.
1: Nice.
2: And the looks we got, and I mean, I don't mind. It was just hilarious. Because
1: hopefully,
2: it is,
1: the looks were big old smiles and thumbs up.
2: Yeah. they were laughing because it's bringing the community of silliness together.
0: 100%. Yeah, that's what we're all about.
1: Yep.
0: Yeah.
1: Need more of it.
3: I'm here to bring the pandemonium.
1: Yeah. Silliness and just pure chaos.
3: Yeah, pure chaos incarnate, a beautiful disaster, a slight misinterpretation of one of the tasks at hand. So,
1: but that's the best. The one that was like, I think they missed the prompt a little bit, but it actually turned out pretty good.
3: We're too late now.
2: Yeah.
1: We're too deep in. Just lean into the mistake, right?
2: Yeah, exactly. There is no misinterpretation. There is just interpretation.
1: 100%.
0: That is
1: right. You can do no wrong.
0: I think that everything is very open to interpretation, and the only real rule, you know, I mean, well, of course we don't want you, you know, hurting the other contestants.
1: With good taste.
0: I guess we don't actually state that rule anywhere. Like, no, you know, no violence.
3: It's in the
0: obviously.
3: Code of conduct.
1: No actual physical violence.
2: It is in the code of conduct.
0: I guess we decided.
1: Should probably put that in the contest rules.
0: It's in the code of conduct that you sign for the overall race. But really, our only rule is to be having fun. Like Catastrophe said earlier, you know, the rule of kinetics is adults having fun, so children will desire to grow older. You know, once the late founder of the race, Hobart Brown, described Rutabaga Queen's role as the Rutabaga Queens should be having fun almost to the point of obnoxiousness.
1: That, yes, and that is in writing on a number of the things here. Once again, you can read all about the details, the tales, the sweet deets, if you will, over at kineticgrandchampionship.com. There you can buy your Rutabaga Ball tickets. You can read all about the Rutabaga rules, how to run for a queen. You can get involved just like Catastrophe. Not this year, though. No, excuse me. For next year.
0: Yes, we did close the application forms this year.
1: Yes, it's a bit late. It's a bit late for that, as they said in Clue.
0: I got worried about a last-minute maven sailing in.
1: Yeah, okay. So
0: it's happened in the past.
1: Don't freak out our current reigning queen, and do not try and register right now. But for all of your information, including stuff about the race, including stuff about the Rutabaga Ball, which is coming up before you know it, Saturday, May 16th, Kinetic Grand Championship.com. We're pushing it to the limit, and there's so much more I want to ask you, but I gotta get out. I gotta ditch out of this one.
0: All right. We're busy, too. We have other interviews to do.
1: I know. I'm sure you have just – the entourage is waiting.
0: We do. We have those kids in the car. All of our kids.
1: We can only pray that the windows are still down. Thank you so much to Gustav Wadlesworth III. Mm-hmm. So much. Really, really cannot wait for the balloon animal extravaganza that you set up. You have to do it now. Yeah, good luck to you and Catastrophe. Good luck to you on, and I hope somebody, I'm hoping one of you two reigns supreme. The other three? Yeah.

0: Don't care about him. Don't care about him at all. They don't make And Lucy Lips, thank you so much for gracing us with your presence.
1: Of course.
0: I really hope the rutabaga ball goes well.
1: Thank you. And, thank you so much for having us. I know that it will. It's going to be a fabulous time because it always is. So please come out, come help support Kinetics. It's a fundraiser for Kinetics, of course. And then also find out who's going to be our next queen.
0: Which queen will reign supreme? Exactly. Find out at the Rutabaga Ball, Saturday the 16th at the historic Eureka Theater. Ah, the theater.
1: Doors at 6, show at 7.
0: It's going to be a fantastic time. It's all ages show up. And yes, this is the time to get involved. You've been sitting around. You've heard about a Kinetics for a long time. You're like, I've heard about the Rutabaga Queen. That's a funny name. Now is the time to get involved, everybody. You and people like you are the people who keep this going, and very good people like you who participate and volunteer. Thank you so much for making the Rutabaga Ball such a cool thing and keeping it going and making Kinetics so rad. For the glory, everybody.
2: For the glory!
0: All right, we did it. I'm going to call it, everybody. That's the show. That's all I have for you right now. I'm just going to leave. We've hit it. All right. Thank you so much for joining us, my dudes. We are going to go into a quick commercial break. Say what up to our sponsors who keep local radio alive, and then we'll get into some of this music that you're all clamoring for. It's K-Slug, BRB.
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That's right, we've got a brand new sparkling, hot off the presses website, and that means that the upvotes and downvotes have been erased. 2 decades of upvotes and downvotes are gone. So we're starting from scratch, everybody, so now is your chance to start revoting on some of the classics and start voting for the first time on the new stuff. Let us know what you think of that one. That was Cootie Catcher with Gingham Dress, or should I say a gingham tablecloth, because you're listening to Second Breakfast. Welcome, everybody, to the Buffet O' Bangers that I call the 11 o'clock hour. By the way, rock around the world coming up at its usual time. In 1 hour, we'll be rocking somewhere outside of the U.S. of A at the top of the 12 o'clock hour. Now, though, it's time for two scoops of, like, the Britpop scene on top of something out of L.A. So we're going to get into Dear Boy, who are out of Los Angeles, but they are definitely paying a lot of homage, like a lot of bands are, to the kind of 90s Brit rock scene. Here's Kelly Green.

Something new from Ages and Ages. The Portland band are back with a new record called Fine Thanks. And You Wild Ride is the name of the track. Oh, indeed. The wildest ride awaits. The wildest of the kinetic variety. If you missed my chat with Lucy Lips, the reigning queen, the reigning Wootabaga queen, and two of the queen hopefuls in running, that was Gustav Wadlesworth III and Catastrophe, two of your potential 2026 Rutabaga Queens. Make sure to keep your eyes on our social media. I'll be posting my interview with the Rutabaga Queens soon. But remember, we've got the Kinetic Grand Championship, not this weekend, but the next weekend. It's coming up on Memorial Day weekend, which is the 23rd. And we've also got the Rutabaga Ball. And the Rutabaga Queen is going to be announced at the Rutabaga Ball, which is coming up on the 16th. All of this and all of the sweet deeds can be found over at KineticGrandChampionship.com. The Rutabaga Queen is always the person who kind of oversees the pageantry of the Rutabaga stuff throughout the year and over the race. It's the Rutabaga Ball is coming up this Saturday the 16th at the Eureka Theater. It's all ages. It is a fundraiser for the Kinetic Grand Championship, which is coming up the next weekend, May 23rd through the 25th. KineticGrandChampionship.com to get involved. And you want to get involved because this is one of the truly like original and unique things that keeps Humboldt County very Humboldt County. And if you were looking to be a spectator, click on their spectators tab and it'll give you the schedule and the best places to be for it. So like day one, May 23rd, race is going to start at the plaza like it always does around noonish, and that fills up quick. It gets super crowded there. So if you are lucky enough to know somebody who can give you a rooftop spot, that's the way to go, or get there early, or just be prepared for crowds. It's just a crowd of people. It's not that bad, everybody. You can get away when you want. Sometimes I just kind of walk down there. If it gets too overwhelming, I'll just kind of walk up the hill, like towards Wildberries, kind of get a good view down. So the race starts at Arcata Plaza noon-ish on the 23rd. Then the sculpture is going to end the day at Halverson Park in Eureka. There is not going to be like a big official after party, but the park is going to be open, so you can like wander through, check out all the racers and talk to the racers and stuff like that, check out all the sculptures. The second day, May 24th, sculpture is going to enter the water under the Samoa Bridge between 10 and 12, and they're going to exit by the Warfinger Public Boat Ramp. And then the 25th is the third day, and it's going to finish in Ferndale at 1 p.m. for the full schedule and more, KineticGrandChampionship.com. All right, speaking of riding, I don't think a convertible hearse would be allowed in the Kinetic Grand Championship, but it is indeed the name of CDSM's latest record. Here's This Is My New Hell.

this wild hand. 3 sixes and a jack of 4 clubs. I'm missing all that touching and that kissing, but the game is over now. This is my new hell.

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Stitched myself into the suit. Now I'm stretching out the seams. 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Who's the hero in the story? Guess I've leaned into it now.

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Becky and the Birds, To Trust You, a little trip-hop influenced stuff out of Sweden. Well, how about some more trip-hop influenced stuff from Puma Blue? Here's Hush.

Cassia Hardy, formerly of the band Wares, now of her own solo project. Cassia Hardy with that was the Pixies. Gone Away was the name of the track you just heard. Puma Blue right before that. Becky and the Birds back there with To Trust You. Becky and the Birds out of Malmo, Sweden, which is where we are headed for Rock Around the World in 1.5 hour. Going to listen to a band that's actually kind of similar to that Cassia Hardy track that you just heard out of Malmo, Sweden. We'll get into them right after we visit the Lime Garden and see what's going on there after a quick break. Be right back. It's Case Look.

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Silver Liz, which is the kind of sweet new wavy electroclash project of Matt and Carrie Wagner. They're a married duo based in Brooklyn. Dream More Vivid was the name of the track. And this next band is a duo out of Australia, and they are obviously dreaming of being the next Tame Impala, especially with this track off of their latest record, Glimmers Continued. Tell Me Why from Velvet Trip.

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9: All right, my dudes, welcome back to What Happens Next. We are about to wrap up Second Breakfast and thus wrap up the entire morning with Yacht Scene, Boy Genius, and then we'll wrap it up in Sweden with The Hives. And we're going to stay in Sweden to kick off the afternoon. Rock Around the World coming up in 10 minutes at its usual spot. We'll kick off the 12 o'clock hour with 3 tracks from a band called Hater, who have been absent for about 3 or 4 years, and they just put out a sweet new dream poppy record. First up, we'll get into something from the Sitka, Alaska scene. Here's Yacht Scene, Inch and Hut.

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KSLUG, KSLG-FM, Arcata. What up, everybody? Welcome to the 12 o'clock hour on What Happens Next. The answer to that is the same thing we do every 12 o'clock hour to usher in the afternoon by checking out a different indie scene from somewhere out there outside of the US of A. We call it Rock Around the World. Let's get into it. Rock Around the World today made possible thanks to the people who make it possible every single day, Humboldt Literacy Project and Humboldt Trinity Child Support Agency. Huge thank you for being a longtime sponsor of Rock Around the World. They are the only reason we get to board Air KSLUG and head over to Malmo, Sweden to dig into a really sweet band called Hater. The Hater just put out their fourth record after about almost a 4-year hiatus. They put out their fourth record this past March, and we're going to get into the title track and two others to kick off this 3-song sample platter of this really cool dream poppy band. Now, this is really funny. On the liner notes for this, it says, for fans of The Cardigans, you know, loving me, say that you love me. I'm just going to do the whole thing. Fool me, go on and fool me. I can't care about. Oh, okay, I'm sorry. Sabina, I had to wait until Sabina physically covered her ears with her hands to do that. To me, I think that is a really funny, of all the bands in the world to have as a musical touchstone, The Cardigans, but like, kinda. I'll allow it. It's kind of true. I would also say they sound a lot like the latest BOA record. You know that song Whiplash that we had in rotation? A lot of the stuff off their latest record is kind of like dream poppy, but it's some of it's like really punchy and polished. Some of it's a little bit more like detached and introspective. Some of it's a little bit more like really sharp jangle rock sounds. Some of it has some really cool recorded in a big warehouse kind of reverb to its drum sound. It's a really sweet sounding record. We're going to get into 3 tracks. So yeah, I think it's kind of like there's Mitski in here. To me, this kind of sounds like Bel Air Lip Balm's style music, the more melancholy side of the Bel Air Lip Balm's mixed with a little bit of Mitski's deadpanness in the vocals, mixed with a tiny bit of the more rockin' side of Boy Genius stuff, a little bit of Nilufer Yanya in there too. See what you think. Oh, for me, I was like, what does this first one remind me of? And then it hit me. It hit me like 30 seconds before I had to go on the air. This one really, really reminds me of Blonde Redhead in a really sweet way. Kicking it off with Hater out of Sweden, the title track from their new record, Mosquito.

And we are currently digging into the Malmo, Sweden scene. This is Rock Around the World, and we are listening to three tracks from Hater. Hater got their start back in the mid-2000s. In fact, I think I saw their first interview on KEXP back in like 2014. Their first release came out in 2016. I got turned on to them by KEXP not that long ago. I was just looking up KEXP, which is the community radio station out of Seattle. Man, they have a really rad roster of guests and people that perform live. And I think it was just a few months ago they mentioned a Hater record. They did a review of this one. I think I was just looking at KEXP.org, and they were reviewing this record that we're digging into, which is the Swedish band's fourth record, which came out after about a three-year hiatus. The band started out as kind of like, as you can tell, like fuzzy shoegazy stuff. And for the new one, they enter into like a kind of jangle rock, slightly more polished arena with elements of their super reverb soaked shoegaze in tow for sure. The record is called Mosquito. We kicked it off with the title track. We just heard a track called This Guy? And we're going to get into one last one. The band says the whole record is kind of explores themes of having your heart scratched, butterflies in your stomach, and feeling empty and heartbroken, and the physical feeling and roller coaster of being. I mean, isn't it wild, this being alive thing? Touchstones, musical touchstones include, lots of it for me is Blonde Redhead. There's a lot of the Blonde Redhead etherealness in here, especially in the vocals. Also a lot of Boa's melancholy, Boa out of London. There's some Nila for Yanya melancholy in here. There's some dreamy popness of the Bel Air Lip Balms. Like I said before, there's times where the vocalist sounds like Mitski, times where she sounds completely different. It goes sometimes into jangle rock. It is a pretty sweet one. We're getting into one last track from Hater. You can read more about the record over at their Bandcamp. Is it just, yeah, hatermalmo.bandcamp.com. Hater, M-A-L-M-O. HaterMalmo.bandcamp.com to dig into the Scandinavian four pieces latest record, Mosquito. Here's one last one. Hater, Still Thinking of You.

0: And there you have it. That's Rock Around the World today. We were rocking in Malmo, Sweden with Hater. Really cool band. If you're into like Pillow Queens or Mourn out of Spain, you would dig the new Hater record. It's called Mosquito. And we kicked it off with the title track. Mosquito was up first, followed up with a track called This Guy. And we wrapped it up with that one, which was called Still Thinking of You. And a huge thank you to our sponsors for making Rock Around the World possible every weekday at noon. Thank you so much, Humboldt Literacy Project and Humboldt Trinity Child Support Agency. 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That's a phone number. Studio@caselug.com. If there's a band somewhere out there that you're like, dude, these dudes are from I don't know, Mali, and they're super rad. You should be playing them on your show. I would love it. Anything you want me to dig into, or if you're like, hey, you haven't been to whatever country in a long, long time, go back there. I would love to do that for you. Studio@caselug.com if you got a request. Got a request, Mr. J?
1: I want to hear Disco from Myanmar.
0: Disco from Myanmar, challenge accepted.
1: What do you got?
0: It's literally coming up after the break. I'm okay. Now he's left. Okay. I don't have any disco from Myanmar. I do have a track from Coach Party's latest record. It's called Disco Dream. Perhaps I can get away with that. We'll also get into Crosses. We'll also get into Ika Vandal. If you are looking for something new to shred up the skate park to, Ika Vandal's upcoming record, which is out on Friday, is a good choice. We'll hear an example of that after this. It's Case Look.
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Sorry Crash is the name of the song from Ekka Vandal's upcoming debut full-length record. It's called Looking for People to Unfollow, and it deserves your attention if you're into kind of new skate punk stuff. And it's coming out this Friday, which is, next Friday. Next Friday the 22nd. That's right. I'm a week early. I'm just too excited. Next Friday the 22nd, you can get your hands on Ekka Vandal's a new record, Looking for People to Unfollow. And you can get your hands on some new old stuff from Future Islands, because on the 22nd, they're putting out their B-sides and rarities, and we have never put this on streaming collection. It's called From a Hole in the Floor to the Fountain of Youth. This one is super. When I heard this driving to work the other day, I was like, man, this is pretty sweet. Is this some throwback, like goth new wave stuff? Nope. It's just an older Future Islands track. This one kind of capturing a specific summer in Samuel T. Herring's life right before going away on tour and saying goodbye to someone. Here is the Inkwell.

0: All right. Well, now you have the soundtrack to your parents being gone and you and your babysitter having to go into the city for a big night out. But now let's see what the weather holds for you. In this, your Tuesday slug forecast, let's check the weather out there, starting in Southern Oregon. What up, Brookings? You are looking as soon, I will tell you what you're looking like as soon as the internet does what I say. Answer me, internet. Okay, here you go. Look at me. I'm in control now. Mostly cloudy for those of you up in Brookings, Oregon. Highs in the low 60s. Maybe some showers tonight, like between 8 p.m. and late night, lows of around 50 degrees. Should be like a chance of showers and then sun tomorrow. All right. Chris and Citro looking at a mostly cloudy day with highs of around 59, 60 degrees. Showers tonight, though, mainly between 8 and late night. It's going to get down to around 51 degrees. Mostly cloudy with a high of around 61 for Arcata Town. Showers likely looks like mainly between 11 o'clock tonight and late night. Should be just cloudy during the day. Highs of around 60, getting down to around 50, pretty much. Mild. Eureka looking very, very similar if I can press the right button. Here we go. All right. Mostly cloudy with a high of 58. I got that like a 50% chance of showers tonight, mainly like late night between 11 p.m. and late. Looking like it's going to get down to 52. Muggy and rainy. Gross. Looks like it's going to be mostly cloudy in Ferndale with a high of 61. Got that same chance of showers late night after 11 o'clock down there in Ferndale. It's looking like it's going to get down to the 50s, low 50s tonight. And it's up to the 80s. It's going to be cloudy with highs in the mid 80s for Ferndale. Partially sunny with a high of 84 today. Got a 40% chance of showers tonight after 11 o'clock. Otherwise, it should just be gray and cloudy. Lows of around 48 degrees. And then we're going to wrap it up here in Garberville, looking kind of the same thing as Willow Creek. Partially sunny, a lot of clouds in the sky, getting up to the low 80s tonight before it gets down to around 49 is the low. It's going to stay cloudy, hopefully clearing up on Wednesday and Thursday. Maybe got a clear rest of the week Wednesday, Thursday, and Friday. That there's the forecast. All right. Let's say thank you and what up. Thank you and what up to our local sponsors. We'll get into the Temper Trap's new one. Their new record's coming out soon. We'll get their first taste of their new record after this.
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Selling a Vibe, the Cribs with their latest record. That was You'll Tell Me Anything. The vibe we're going into now, kind of like some matured indie sleaze out of Denmark. We are going into the Copenhagen band Ice Age, who have got a new record coming out on the 29th. It's called For the Love of God and the Hereafter. They started out as very like indie rock and roll sleazy swagger, and on their new one, they're growing up just a little bit. Here's a taste of it, Star.

0: Something new from the Seattle punk rock scene. That was a new one from Telehealth, the band. Cool Job is a track off their new record, Green World Image, which is out on the 15th, which is coming up before you know it. That's this Friday. And you know what? If you're a punk rock fan looking forward to that record you can get this Friday, then there's something even cooler coming up before that that you will be interested in. Get ready, Arcata punk rockers and everybody else. Rampart Indoor Skate Park has a banger, hardcore punk and ska show Wednesday, May 13th. It's Leftover Crack. If you've ever heard of Leftover Crack or never heard of Leftover Crack, the band, they are born out of the ashes of a old crusty hardcore band called Choking Victim. And Leftover Crack does a lot of pure chaos punk rock with a little bit of ska thrown in there for good measure. And they are going to be rocking Rampart Skate Park this Wednesday, May 13th, with which is tomorrow. Hey, that's tomorrow, my dudes. We're on the doorstep of this sweet show at Rampart. So it's Leftover Crack headlining, and you've got Human Tissue playing as well, and Spaceman Bob, and local skate punks Imperial Destructo, who I believe were in here just the other day. Am I right about that? Were they in here yesterday? They're coming in today. I'm glad I asked. Imperial Destructo, local punk rockers who are going to be opening for Leftover Crack. They're going to be in here at 5:30 chatting with Ree. Make sure you tune in for that. Make sure you hit up the show, Rampart Skate Park, this Wednesday the 13th for Leftover Crack, Human Issues, Spaceman Bob, and local punks Imperial Destructo. It's an all-ages show. That's the best part. 7 p.m., $20 tickets. Make sure you support Rampart Skate Park because it is a rad all-ages indoor skate park, and they have some really, really cool bands. There. A big thank you to Rampart for being super cool and hosting really cool punk bands. Get involved, local punks. Let them know that that there is reason to keep getting cool punk bands here in town. We're going to get some noise from Water From Your Eyes, and then we'll chill out with Melody's Echo Chamber right after that.
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93.1 and 94.5, you're listening to your new music HQ. Known around these parts is Gay Slug, KSLG FM Arcata. How goes it, everybody? And welcome to the finale of What Happens Next with me, Dale Cooper, real human DJ and sentient baked potato. Because why not? Give me a call if you've got a request. Last call for me until Ree takes over in an hour, 722-5754. If you should like to utilize our working telephone system, studiocaselug.com, if you would like to send all of us an email. How's it going today, slugs? To shreds, you say. Well, that makes sense. It is a Tuesday after all. No, nope, nope. You're not broken. It is just the worst day of the week.

The Ghosts of Beverly Drive from Death Cab for Cutie. That is Ben Gibbard talking to some sort of metaphorical lover saying, hey, yes, we've both been in love before. We both have past lives. Let's move on. Let's acknowledge that and move on together. Toth, Alex Toth of Rebel Bucket, finally doing stuff off his solo record and The Voice, said a little musical encouragement. That's what we need on a Tuesday afternoon. Not Broken from his latest solo record. All right, now we go from Ghosts to the Holy Ghost. Let's get into Father John Misty's The Old Law.

0: Hi, my name is Candace. I live in Eureka. I am a stay-home mom, and I enjoy listening to Casebook because it helps me listen to fresh new music that isn't dictated by my 2-year-old.
1: We're lost. I'm going to pull over and ask that man for directions. Hi there. We're looking to get to the campground?
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5: The Badawat Wiyot in the ancestral Mad River Valley lived on active floodplains with seismically active watersheds for many thousands of years. These ancestors were always engaged in natural hazard mitigation. The ancestral Wiyot may simply have thought of risk assessment and hazard planning as exercising common sense, while modern-day Wiyot operate within a much more complex regulatory environment. 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
8: 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Ignore the collar. 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
7: 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I'm putting information on Humboldt Paws Cause.
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11: You're listening to Humboldt County's new music headquarters. Here's some of that from King Princess's latest record, Girl Violence, Jamie.

It's Emergency Contact, a track from Grace in Space off her new record, Heavy Hair. I spent this past Saturday in space in the Alpha Quadrant, specifically, a.k.a. the Carlo Theater out at Del Arte, because I was fortunate enough to catch, like, the second-to-last performance of Con the Musical, a parody trektacular. I wish I would have seen it earlier so I could run back onto the air and tell everybody to go see it. It should be legally obligated to catch that. What an incredible show. That was a huge congratulations, and man, what an awesome job to everybody who was involved, from the stage production to the music to the costumes to the actors. It was just incredible. Everybody did such a good job. I'm talking about the Con the Musical parody. It was the West Coast premiere. It had like a 2-week run out at the Carlo Theater at Del Arte, and I regret to say it was like my first time at the Carlo Theater, and it is so rad. This is just me saying, like, hey, doing stuff is super fun. I have to remind myself sometimes to actually like break the inertial barrier of getting out of my place, and I always love it when I do. I never regret it, especially going out to see local theater, which can always be intimidating, right? Like, you're like, local comedy? I don't know. What if they crash and burn? Local theater? What if it's terrible? It's always going to be better than you think. It's always going to be great. Those awkward moments aren't as awkward as you think. In fact, those are some of the best moments. You know, live theater is kind of perfect. Those people live for those kind of moments in live theater. You know what I mean? So I just wanted to say a big congratulations and thank you so much to everybody who worked on and performed in Con the Musical. That was incredible. Kombucha, if you're listening, I have been saying kak all weekend long, and I am so thankful. That was such an incredible performance. The costume, banging. And I heard that was like a lot of everybody was just super good. The voices, incredible. Blocking, costuming, the jokes hit so they were coming fast and furious. It was incredible. I interviewed the River Keller and Philip Amborski, who were the co-directors and starring also as Captain Kirk and Spock. They killed it. Everybody did. The entire crew did. Data did. Khan. I mean, it was just incredible. It was just an amazing performance. 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Do it. Do it. You will not regret it. 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The next thing they have coming up is the Badawat Festival, their summer festival. The Badawat Festival is coming up on the 15th. It runs all the way through August 24th. There's going to be a ton of, like, it's their annual festival of, like, theater, live music, entertainment, a ton of different performances. 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And unfortunately, Con the Musical has wrapped up, but if they do it again, go see it. I suggest going to check out all the local theater performances. We are lucky to have such a huge theater scene here in Humboldt County. Just a big congrats to everybody who was involved in that. You killed it. It was fantastic. All right, speaking of theater, let's get into Jonathan Breeze. After the Curtains Close was his 2020 record, the first time I ever heard the New Zealand crooner. Here's a track from that one.

0: pause causers go to work, which is kind of what happened on this newest one. We are calling out some of the postings over at the Pause Cause Facebook group, starting with this gorgeous tortoiseshell kitty, more towards the lighter shell, a lot of blonde on this tortoiseshell kitty, which was found on multiple camera sightings in the like the Brick and Fire neighborhood of Eureka, seen by multiple neighbors near Brick and Fire. We are talking about a tortoiseshell kitty with a very fluffy, shaggy tail, kind of on the lighter side, a lot of blonde in this tortoiseshell kitty with a fluffy tail, running around Brick and Fire area of Eureka, like around E Street, back in the middle of Eureka. That was posted just about an hour ago. Looks like somebody spotted a loose German Shepherd down by the Samoa Dunes, like by Recology down the way. If you're out in Samoa, maybe you're like down in the Fairhaven way. Do you know where your German Shepherd is? Anybody want to foster a German Shepherd? Check the Pause Cause Facebook group for more. We've got another big dog, big white dog. It's a sweet male dog, was found on Union Street in Eureka around the 3500 block. Thirsty and is currently contained in this good person's work truck. Oh, thank you, Good Samaritan. If anybody is missing your big white dog, this is a very large dog. This dog could have been in Princess Mononoke, that kind of dog. It's a large white dog with a very cute, found on Union Street today. All right, what do we got here? We've also got a white kitty found on Fortuna Boulevard in Fortuna. A very cute female kitty is looking for its human companions. And one more that I have a little personal connection to, because I saw this kitty. We've got a missing Siamese kitty down on like the at the end of LK Wood. So if you're around like California or Ridge Road or Mack Road or the St. Louis Overpass, if you're down there by like Hidden Creek Road or Camp Curtis Apartments, please keep your eyes open for Ruby, who is a very scared very scared Siamese kitty. She is an indoor kitty. She slipped out. It's my neighbor's cat, actually. I saw her running around, but I could not catch her the other day. So I saw Ruby running around Mack Road and Ridge Road down there at the end of LK Wood, close to like Hidden Creek and Camp Curtis Apartments. If you're anywhere around there, please keep your eyes open. Maybe even up California, around the Blondie's neighborhood. And back behind there, there is a Siamese kitty wearing a leather collar with spikes on it. That is Ruby, and she needs your help to get home safe and sound. So if anybody is around Ridge Road, Mack Road, LK Wood, Blondie's, or what is now Froth, or the East Side Laundromat, please keep your eyes open for Ruby, the Siamese cat. She needs your help to get home. Please utilize the Pause Cause. It is free, unless it's a scam. If so, you will notice it, because the it's only a scam that will ask you for money to post. The real Pause Cause is totally free. 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All right, let's get into, I don't know, I suppose we should play some music eventually. We've got something new from Cave Town, followed up by something from Metric coming up.
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And that's Nothing at All from Force Model. And I can hear you through the radio waves. You're like, Force Model, are you talking about the mathematical concept or a framework used to simulate, predict, or analyze how physical interactions such as gravity, friction, or direct contact influence the motion, acceleration, or deformation of an object, or the band from L.A., Dale? Neither. Well, I was talking about the band from L.A., but it's really just a stepping stone to say the word force so I can talk about the Forest Moon Festival. That's right, everybody. You might have already celebrated May the 4th, but you haven't really celebrated Star Wars until you have Forest Moon Festivaled. And it's coming up soon. It's coming up on the 28th, and you can check out all the details, all of the participating businesses, and all of the who, where, what's, and what have yous. A lot of ins and a lot of outs to keep apprised of. ForestMoonFestival.org. Huge. New stuff keeps getting announced every day. Follow their social media to find out who and what are appearing. They're going to do another Forest Moon Fest at the zoo, which I always really love. They're going to have some more visiting people from the movie and whatnot. I don't have all of the stuff right in front of me. I am too busy doing a radio show. Forest Moon Festival. .org. And I do have it on pretty good authority that me, Ree, and Sabina, the three-headed monster that is Caselug, are going to be doing a live remote on Friday the 29th, which is going to coincide with the Friday night market. The theme of that market is going to be Forest Moon Festival. So come out in your best Star Wars gear and hit up the night market and say what up to us K-Slugs. We'll be set up and doing a live remote right in front of the Cinema Museum. If you haven't hopped in there, it's super fun. They're going to do a little Star Wars takeover. Just a fun live remote, a fun time to get outside, a fun time to finally – they will let me off my leash for a couple hours, and we'll be there from 4 to 8, a little bit past my bedtimes on Friday, May 29th. Get involved, everybody. And that is the same day that you can get your hands on the Welsh punk rock band The Bug Club's new record, which is called Every Single Muscle. Here is a short and sweet minute 19 flavor blast of Welsh punk rock. It's Watching the Omnibus. I'm sorry.

0: And there you have it, just a taste of the Bug Club's latest record, which is called Every Single Muscle. It's coming out on the 29th. That was Watching the Omnibus. If you are busy watching your floor disintegrate from below you because you're just shredding it up to case look too hard, stop by Arcata Pro Floor, say hello, and tell them Large Marge sent you, and they won't know what you're talking about and say, I'm sorry, that was Pee-wee's Big Adventure. Happens sometimes when you are a case look devotee. See what wonderful flooring options they have for you. Are you looking for laminate, hardwood, vinyl plank, maybe some pet-friendly carpet? You know, we all need some brand-new pet-friendly carpet out there in Humboldt County. Just look for the big yellow building on the corner of 7th and 8th Streets. They have all of that for you and more. That's Arcata Pro 4, just one block south of the Arcata Plaza. Thank you so much to our local businesses for sponsoring this here local radio and keeping us afloat. But I'm gonna dive off. Man overboard, everybody. I'm out of here. My responsibility is finished. It's time to hand over the reins to Ree Afternoon with Ree Marie coming up in mere moments. We've got 10 minutes away. I've got enough time to say what up to our sponsors who keep local radio alive, and we'll get into something from Winter on the other side. Samira Winter, who was born in Brazil, I did not know, before moving to L.A. And shredding up the L.A. scene. Stuff off her new record, Adult Romantics, coming up after a quick break. I, on the other hand, am out of here for today. I'll see you tomorrow, everybody. Until then, it's Dale signing off.
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4: Fellow adventurers, we have traveled the world together, raiding, dungeon slaying, dragons, and partying at every tavern we've come across.
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6: Rumble. 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
7: Bard? Did somebody call my name? Is it time for a song? 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
8: No, please.
9: No, please, no.
10: You're a sock.
4: Not that song again, Bard. You seem to only know one song, and you play it over and over.
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7: 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Isn't that what we're always saying?
10: You're a sock.
9: I think what we're trying to say, dear Bard, is that we don't like it, and we'd like something new.
7: So instead of me, your faithful Bard, shredding the lute for which I have trained my entire life, you'd prefer what? 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
0: 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Your bard will be sad. 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

What a way to kick off the last, or I guess switching it over to the hour. Hello, everyone. 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New bands, new songs, new sounds. It is 3:01. I am your host, Ree Marie, hanging out with you until about 7 p.m. Shout out to Dale for getting me through the first part of the afternoon. It is time to take over. We were just talking about cheesy movies, your favorite ones. And when I think about it, I did tell you about the movie Desperado, good Ree's movie recommendation, and also the movie Crybaby, which I just saw was at the Eureka Theater not that long ago. I thought that was really awesome. So start thinking about it. Let me know if you have a favorite movie you want to request. We will get into some music as per usual. I got the Sprints, I got the Soaps, and right now this one is Heartbreak Kid by The Vaccines.

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Don't despise like a badge of honor. 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

0: cruising to self-soothe by Echo Vandal, wrapping up the first set of the afternoon show right here on K-Slug, one of my favorites from Echo Vandal. You're also listening to Up and Comer by Sprints, and I'm Your Fiend by the band The Soaps. Thanks for tuning in here to the afternoon show. I hope your Tuesday afternoon is treating you well. That last song, Cruising to Self-Soothe, I wanted to play that one because I was just talking to my peeps here in the office saying I really need to go and visit the Bigfoot bowl area over in Willow Creek. This is really awesome. Yes, Bigfoot bowl in Willow Creek. It is basically like a giant Bigfoot print. And you can skate around it. How cool is that? So I have yet to go and visit and skate it. But if any of you have, call me up and let me know how you like it. Let me know some cool tricks. Call me up or, you know, request a song, of course, at 707-722-5754. The request line. And hopefully you get outside some point today. Go for a nice walk, a nice stroll, or a nice cruise. All right, more music. Same vibe. I got Coach Party and Black Honey coming your way right after some words from our sponsors.
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0: You're tuned in here to K-Slug in the afternoon. And yeah, if you haven't been to the Summit up in Arcata, highly recommend. Has something for everyone if you're a good sports fanatic. And if you love a good view, check it out. Hang out up on the terrace up there. And yeah, Trey, always making sure the vibes are good over at the Summit Sports Bar and Lounge. On that note, as promised, I got some Black Honey, and coming up next, a duo, a collab from Black Honey and Coach Party. Someone called this in a while ago. They wanted to hear it again, and I was like, you know what? This one is really good. So Coach Party, Black Honey, they got a pretty cool song going on together. That one's coming up right after this one called All My Pride by Black Honey.

times, in both knees. 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

Las Ligas Menores. That was a song called Vigilantes de Espejo right here on K-Slug. More music for your afternoon. It is 333-333. I love when I land on some good old angel numbers here. So if you have a song request, give me a call. 707-722-5754. Got more music here. We're going to keep this very alternative and very punk. This next one sounds very grungy. I love like the dark sound to it. So I got some Remember Sports and Boyish coming up on this set. You're dialed in to K-Slug. Next up, this one's called

0: TVOD. That was Uniform for all of us working hard or hardly working, whether or not we got to put a uniform on some way or somehow. Today, my uniform is a Misfits t-shirt. And you know what? I'm pretty proud. I thrifted this shirt for under $5. So, hey, shout out. Where was this? This was the thrift store. I'm going to get their name at the corner. We're here in Eureka. Right at the corner, right where the Chase building is or the credit union is. I will find the name of that thrift shop. But I found this t-shirt there. I was like, wow. I love saving a good buck. Few bucks, honestly. Hold on, I'm going to find this bookstore. Oh my goodness, it's called Found in Old Town Thrift Store. Wow, perfect. Because guess what? Found it in an Old Town Thrift Store. Hey. All right, Slugs, we are going to go on a short break here in the afternoon. And remember, there is a pretty awesome punk show going on tomorrow, Wednesday, May 13th, over at Rampart Skate Park, Indoor Skate Park. They have pretty cool bands coming over. They got American punk rock band, OG punk rock band, formed all the way in 1998, Leftover Crack. And I always giggle when I say that name. They have hardcore punk ska crust band, along with Human Issue, Spaceman Bob, and local skate punks Imperial Destructo. This is an all-ages show over at Rambart Skate Park. About $20 for a ticket. Get your tickets now and enjoy the show. And a little bit in a few hours, we got local band Imperial Destructo coming on the show here on K-Slug. And they're going to tell you all about what they got going on. And if you are a new fan, if you are already a punk fan and you're looking for a new band to go see live here locally, then stay tuned. Around 5:30, they will be in here to chat with me. All right, on that note, we're going to go on a very short break here as we do. Stay tuned.
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transporting us to a beach somewhere. That was Surfer Blood, Matter of Time, right here on K-Slug. Two more here for you, since we are in this sun-soaked vibe. Next up, this is Let Your Hands Go by Gov.

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8: I'm a kitty cat, a fancy kitty cat. 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Meow, meow, meow, meow, meow. Ah, yes, this home looks adequate. You there, human! This is my home, now feed me.
9: This is not your home, talking cat that I've never met before.
8: 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Ignore the collar. Tis a remnant of my former family, who I'll be going back to in a few days.
9: Okay, let's see here. 7078...
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9: Well, it's not. I'm putting information on Humboldt PawsCause.
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2: Hey, what do you mean? 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
4: It is time to pack your bowls, light those joints, get ready to indulge right here on the safety meeting made possible thanks to Proper Wellness and Arcata Chamber of Commerce. Whether you are getting high or high on life, hello, my people. Welcome to the safety meeting. Today's edition of the safety meeting is pretty important. Pretty important topic today. Apparently, experts are calling this year a quote, perfect storm for ticks. And that, just saying the word sends my body into actual chills as a pet parent. So, some great things to keep in mind. Prevention. Prevention is the word of the game. Things like tucking your pants into your socks while you go out hiking is a really good barrier, especially if you're walking through like tall grass, shrubby areas. They also say showering within 2 hours of being outdoors really helps. Some natural tick repellents. I know a lot of us are really into the natural bug repellents. Some good essential oils are said to be peppermint, cedarwood, rose, geranium, and eucalyptus are proven to be effective against ticks and should be reapplied every 2 hours. So remember, if you put it on once, it's not going to be good enough for the entire hike or walk. You got to reapply every 2 hours if you are outside all day long. This I didn't really know, but I guess it's a good tip. Wearing white or light color clothing and hats when you're hiking makes it easy to spot if you ever got a tick on you. Like, oh, a good tip. I think I usually hike in all black. Another good prevention is wrapping tape, the sticky side, out around your ankles. This is like if you're really gonna, you know, you're gonna be like out there, then obviously the tape will get the ticks. They also say the lint roller method is simple and effective way to catch unattached ticks. This is mostly on you. Stay safe out there, everyone. Make sure you're carrying your bug spray, your essential oils. You got your high socks on. And yeah, stay safe out there. Of course, happy 420. This one is the outdoor type with on.

0: You know anything with a yummy saxophone solo? It is right up my alley. Jake Bug featuring Noah Cyrus, a song called Waiting. That really yummy folk ballad to wrap up the safety meeting. I hope you enjoyed that one. Fun fact about this song, Jake Bug and Cyrus hadn't actually met yet when creating this track. Their parts were actually recorded separately. Shocker. The curtain is revealed. I guess it was Jake Bug's producer, David Ferguson, who proposed the idea to Billy Ray Cyrus for his daughter to feature on the track. And yes, what does she do? She does more than just feature. Man, her vocals really do complement Jake Bug's vocals so nicely. Such a nice, easy listening track. Right before that one, you were listening to The Curtain by Deer Tick. And The Outdoor Type, a song called On My Mind, because this crazy tick season has been on my mind. I can't not get over it. So got to make sure I relay that to all of you. Make sure you're staying safe out there. We don't want those ticks anywhere near us. So stay safe. And that wraps up the safety meeting sponsored by Arcata Chamber of Commerce and Proper Wellness. We are going to go on a short break. More of this vibe, I got Youth Lagoon and Cassia Hardy coming your way right after this.
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3: The Badawat Wiyot in the ancestral Mad River Valley lived on active floodplains with seismically active watersheds for many thousands of years. These ancestors were always engaged in natural hazard mitigation. The ancestral Wiyot may simply have thought of risk assessment and hazard planning as exercising common sense, while modern-day Wiyot operate within a much more complex regulatory environment. 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
4: 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I'm walking around. Meow, meow, meow, meow, meow. Ah, yes, this home looks adequate. You there, human! 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
4: 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Ignore the collar. Tis a remnant of my former family, who I'll be going back to in a few days.
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5: 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I'm putting information on Humboldt Paws Cause.
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5: 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You get the idea. 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

one of the crew, triple X, every single one, with eyes on you. 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I'll be good.